0: De country en de pop moeiteloos met elkaar wist te mixen. 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
1: I don't know if you're looking at me or not. You probably smile like that all the time. I don't mean to bother you, but I could.

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And every girl I ever talked to told me you were bad, bad news. You called them crazy. God, I hate the way I called them crazy too. You're so convincing.

you might know of the original sin. And you might know how to play with fire.